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1: 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Nobody but you and me. We've got it together, baby.

0: Tonight on Eyewitness News at 10 on Fox 58. 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What's happening in Kern County? Rochelle Mircea, Michael Patterson, and the Eyewitness News team will have the details and the video you want. Who's tracking sports? 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